ready for whatever this life gon' bring. 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I'm ready for whatever. 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I'm ready for whatever.

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2: Who love me? You love me? I love you too. 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And bed.